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3: We have a yellow heat warning. Partly cloudy tonight, risk of a thunderstorm and a low of 21. Tomorrow, a mix of sun and cloud, a high of 33 and the Humidex 40. It'll be sunny on Tuesday, 29 degrees. And then for Wednesday, cloudy and windy with a high of 27. Current weather conditions can be found anytime on your Discover Estevan app. I'm Judy Peters.
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4: We have a yellow heat warning. Partly cloudy tonight, risk of a thunderstorm and a low of 21. Tomorrow, a mix of sun and cloud, a high of 33 and the Humidex 40. It'll be sunny on Tuesday, 29 degrees, and then for Wednesday, cloudy and windy with a high of 27. Current weather conditions can be found anytime on your Discover Estevan app. I'm Judy Peters.
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5: We have a yellow heat warning. Partly cloudy tonight, risk of a thunderstorm and a low of 21. Tomorrow, a mix of sun and cloud, a high of 33 and the humidex 40. It'll be sunny on Tuesday, 29 degrees. And then for Wednesday, cloudy and windy with a high of 27. Current weather conditions can be found anytime on your Discover Estevan app. I'm Judy Peters.
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4: We have a yellow heat warning. Partly cloudy tonight, risk of a thunderstorm and a low of 21. Tomorrow, a mix of sun and cloud, a high of 33 and the humidex 40. It'll be sunny on Tuesday, 29 degrees, and then for Wednesday, cloudy and windy with a high of 27. Current weather conditions can be found anytime on your Discover Estevan app. I'm Judy Peters.
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3: We have a yellow heat warning. Partly cloudy tonight, risk of a thunderstorm and a low of 21. Tomorrow, a mix of sun and cloud, a high of 33 and the humidex 40. It'll be sunny on Tuesday, 29 degrees, and then for Wednesday, cloudy and windy with a high of 27. Current weather conditions can be found anytime on your Discover Estevan app. I'm Judy Peters.
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5: We have a yellow heat warning. Partly cloudy tonight, risk of a thunderstorm and a low of 21. Tomorrow, a mix of sun and cloud, a high of 33 and the Humidex 40. It'll be sunny on Tuesday, 29 degrees. And then for Wednesday, cloudy and windy with a high of 27. Current weather conditions can be found anytime on your Discover Estevan app. I'm Judy Peters.
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3: We have a yellow heat warning. Partly cloudy tonight, risk of a thunderstorm and a low of 21. Tomorrow, a mix of sun and cloud, a high of 33 and the humidex 40. It'll be sunny on Tuesday, 29 degrees. And then for Wednesday, cloudy and windy with a high of 27. Current weather conditions can be found anytime on your Discover Estevan app. I'm Judy Peters.
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4: We have a yellow heat warning. Partly cloudy tonight, risk of a thunderstorm and a low of 21. Tomorrow, a mix of sun and cloud, a high of 33 and the humidex 40. It'll be sunny on Tuesday, 29 degrees. And then for Wednesday, cloudy and windy with a high of 27. Current weather conditions can be found anytime on your Discover Estevan app. I'm Judy Peters.
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2: We have a yellow heat warning. Partly cloudy tonight, risk of a thunderstorm and a low of 21. Tomorrow, a mix of sun and cloud, a high of 33 and the Humidex 40. It'll be sunny on Tuesday, 29 degrees. And then for Wednesday, cloudy and windy with a high of 27. Current weather conditions can be found anytime on your Discover Estevan app. I'm Judy Peters.
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3: We have a yellow heat warning. Partly cloudy tonight, risk of a thunderstorm and a low of 21. Tomorrow, a mix of sun and cloud, a high of 33 and the humidex 40. It'll be sunny on Tuesday, 29 degrees. And then for Wednesday, cloudy and windy with a high of 27. Current weather conditions can be found anytime on your Discover Estevan app. I'm Judy Peters.
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3: We have a yellow heat warning. Partly cloudy tonight, risk of a thunderstorm and a low of 21. Tomorrow, a mix of sun and cloud, a high of 33 and the humidex 40. It'll be sunny on Tuesday, 29 degrees. And then for Wednesday, cloudy and windy with a high of 27. Current weather conditions can be found anytime on your Discover Estevan app. I'm Judy Peters.
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3: We have a yellow heat warning. Partly cloudy tonight, risk of a thunderstorm and a low of 21. Tomorrow, a mix of sun and cloud, a high of 33 and the humidex 40. It'll be sunny on Tuesday, 29 degrees. And then for Wednesday, cloudy and windy with a high of 27. Current weather conditions can be found anytime on your Discover Estevan app. I'm Judy Peters.
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cleaning out the garage on a Saturday morning? 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
1: Good morning. It's Monday, July 13th. If you felt warm when you stepped outside this morning, you're not imagining it. We're already starting the day in the 20s. Stay cool out there. I'm Daniel Esplin. Recent rainfall has left many crops across southeast Saskatchewan dealing with excess moisture.
2: Oh, this year it's been quite a year from a moisture perspective. We started off with a dry April and first half of May, and then transitioned into a long window of a lot of moisture. And then there's a gradient. There's pockets that have had a lot more rain.
1: That was agrologist Edgar Hammermeister looking back at the growing season so far. Hammermeister says continued warm, dry weather will be key to helping crops recover and maximize yields. Saskatchewan's youth job market showed improvement in June, according to the latest Statistics Canada Labor Force Survey. Discover Estevan's Scott Bolton goes over the figures.
3: Youth employment increased by 2,400 jobs compared to June of last year. The youth unemployment rate fell to 11.1%, down from 13.2% in May. That gives Saskatchewan the third lowest youth unemployment rate among the provinces, below the national rate of 12.7%. Read more about the latest labor numbers at discoverestevan.com.
1: A donation from SaskTel is helping the Estevan Police Service make visits to its youth advocacy room more comfortable for local children. The donation included toys, dress balls, and other items that can be shared with young visitors. Here's Constable Daniel Stephanie, Community Engagement Officer with the Estevan Police Service.
4: Coming to the police station for some can be a stressful event, even more so for children. So anytime we can let them leave with a little positive something in their pocket or a positive memory, it's just a better outcome for them should they ever have to attend again.
1: The donation is the latest community contribution supporting the child-friendly space at the police station. The Oxbow Citizens on Patrol program is preparing for a busy summer season after a quieter winter period. The volunteer group works alongside the RCMP, conducting patrols in Oxbow and surrounding communities to help deter crime and report suspicious activity. Tara Allen, president of the Oxbow Citizens on Patrol program, says residents have a role to play in community safety.
5: Honestly, I think it's important in any community, because if we aren't helping ourselves, who's going to help us? And it does. It comes down to there's not enough police to patrol the area that they have to cover. If we don't help ourselves, we can't complain.
1: Allen says the group is welcoming new volunteers as patrol activity increases through the summer months.
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1: The Estevan Golden Eel Swim Meet drew more than 160 swimmers to the Leisure Center over the weekend. Coach Logan Newdorf says competing at home helped many swimmers post personal bests while gaining valuable race experience.
6: We've been seeing a lot of kids drop time off their personal bests, so swimming faster than we've seen all year. We've had half the kids haven't been to a meet this year, so that part's been really nice, just getting them in the water again. I think we're around a dozen or so people's first swim meet ever, and they're all liking it so far from what I've heard, so that's what it's really about.
1: The Golden Eels now turn their attention to next Saturday's semifinals in Weyburn. The Toronto Blue Jays headed into an all-star break with a 5-4 loss to the San Diego Padres on Sunday. Toronto finishes the first half of the season with a 45-50 record. The Blue Jays return to action Friday at Rogers Centre against the Chicago White Sox with first pitch at 5:15 p.m. The Saskatchewan Rough Riders roll to a 38-7 victory over the Hamilton Tiger Cats Sunday night at Mosaic Stadium. The Riders controlled the game from start to finish to improve to 4-1 on the season. Saskatchewan returns to action Thursday, July 23rd when the Edmonton Elks visit Mosaic Stadium for a 7 p.m. kickoff.
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1: The heat warning remains in effect for Estevan and area with one more very hot day ahead. After a slight risk of an early thunderstorm, sunshine takes over with a high of 32. It'll feel closer to 39, though, this afternoon. Tonight, clouds increase with the low of 18. Tuesday turns mainly cloudy with a high of 28 and a chance of a late day shower. Wednesday stays cloudy and 27 before a mix of sun and cloud Thursday with a high of 29. And then for Friday, we'll see a high of 28 under mostly cloudy skies. 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

0: Good morning. Happy Monday. That was Old Dominion making good time on Country 106. Good morning. I'm Brock Cullen in Estevan this morning. Of course, got that orange warning for the heat still kicking around. Sitting at 23, high of 32. Mix of sun and cloud throughout the day. Coming up, we'll get you caught up on all the news, weather, and sports you need to know, as well as we got our poorly described plot game coming up today. So I poorly described the plot to a movie. You have to guess what movie am I describing with a poorly described plot of said movie. It's going to be fun. Have the room-by-room furniture talk and text line saved at 636-6106, as well as we're going to get to our question of the day later this hour.
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0: Madeline Merlot, Dustin Lynch, Broken Heart Thing on Country 106.1. Good morning. Hope you're having a fantastic start to your work week. This Monday morning, we're sitting at 23, high of 32. Got that orange warning for the heat for today as well. And if you spent any time outside this weekend, first thing you definitely noticed was it was hot. Hopefully you found a lake, a sprinkler, or at least air conditioning that was working overtime, because summer definitely showed up. The good news, if you're loving the heat, it's going to be sticking around. We've got another stretch of warm weather coming up ahead. So if you're heading outside, don't forget that sunscreen or even the umbrella just to stay out of that sun. Drink plenty of water and maybe keep a cold treat close by as well.
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9: A heat warning remains in effect for Estevan and area. Today, sunshine returns after a slight risk of an early thunderstorm. High of 32, feeling closer to 39. Tonight, increasing clouds overnight with a low of 18. And then tomorrow, mainly cloudy with a high of 28 and a humidex near 31. Find your full five-day forecast anytime at discoverestevan.com.
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1: Happy Monday, July 13th, and congratulations to the Estevan Golden Eels on hosting another successful swim meet on Saturday. A big thank you to all the volunteers and to the hundreds of athletes and families who visited the Energy City over the weekend. I'm Daniel Esplin. It has been a challenging growing season for farmers, with southeast Saskatchewan dealing with heavy rain, tornadoes, and other severe weather. Agrologist Edgar Hammermeister says those conditions have created some significant challenges for crops.
2: In the Alameda area and running north to Carlisle, like there's crops that are sensing some crop stress because of the excess moisture. There's been pockets of hail that have come through a couple of different storms.
1: Hammermeister says the recent stretch of warm, dry weather is exactly what many crops need to get back on track. Saskatchewan's overall labor market continues to add jobs through the first half of the year. Discover Estevan's Scott Bolton has the latest from Statistics Canada.
3: The province has gained 3,400 jobs year to date, with an overall unemployment rate of 6.1%. That's the third lowest rate among the provinces and below the national average of 6.5%. Seasonally adjusted employment also rose by 2,900 jobs from May to June, ranking second in Canada for monthly growth. Get the full story at discoverestevan.com.
1: Community donations continue to support the Estevan Police Service's Youth Advocacy Room, a space designed to help children feel more at ease during visits to the station. Here's Constable Daniel Stephanie, Community Engagement Officer with the Estevan Police Service.
4: It's trying to create a room so they can somewhat forget where they are and why they're there, so to make them feel comfortable. Yeah, so it's a great addition. It was a nice surprise and a welcome addition to the advocacy room for sure.
1: The latest donation came from SaskTel and included several comfort items for children. Members of the Oxbow Citizens on Patrol program believe their presence is helping discourage crime in the community. The volunteer organization patrols with support from the RCMP and serves as an extra set of eyes and ears throughout Oxbow and nearby areas. Tara Allen, president of the Oxbow Citizens on Patrol program, says the organization is having a positive impact.
5: I believe that we're seeing less and less of the little stuff. You know, when the community knows you're watching them or people know you're watching them, it's a little uncomfortable to hang around.
1: Allen says the program's goal is to help reduce theft, vandalism, and other nuisance crimes in the region.
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1: Hundreds of spectators packed the Estevan Leisure Center as the Golden Eels hosted one of their biggest swim meets of the season. Coach Logan Newdorf says competing at home gave swimmers extra confidence in the pool.
7: I think it's just swimming with confidence. Like, these kids are used to this environment, so it's a great one for lots of the nervous or just newer swimmers' first times. But then even like the returners, they've been swimming faster, more confident, and just enjoy it more than I've seen all year, honestly.
1: The Golden Eels now head to Weyburn for next weekend's semifinal swim meet. The Toronto Blue Jays came up one run short Sunday, falling 5-4 to the San Diego Padres. The loss sends Toronto into the All-Star weekend break with a 45-50 record. The Blue Jays return to action Friday at Rogers Centre against the Chicago White Sox with first pitch at 5:15 p.m. The Saskatchewan Roughriders earned a convincing 38-7 win over the Hamilton Tiger Cats yesterday at Mosaic Stadium. The win improves Saskatchewan to 4-1 on the season. The Riders are back in action Thursday, July 23rd, when they host the Edmonton Elks at 7 p.m.
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1: Today is expected to be the hottest day of the week before temperatures ease back a little. After a slight chance of an early thunderstorm, skies clear with a high of 32 and a humidex of 39. Tonight, increasing cloud with a low of 18. Tuesday reaches 28 with a chance of a late shower. Wednesday stays cloudy with a high of 27. Then we're back in the mix of sun and cloud Thursday with 29. And then Friday looks mostly cloudy with a high of 28. Make sure you're weather ready by downloading the Discover Estevan app.
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There's Tyler Hubbard, Park on Country 106.1. Good morning. Hope you're having a great Monday in Estevan. We're sitting at 23, high of 32. Mix of sun and cloud throughout the day. Here's Kane Brown, Woman.

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4: A heat warning continues for Estevan and area as the hottest stretch of the summer hangs on. Today, an early thunderstorm risk quickly gives way to sunshine, a high of 32 with the Humidex at 39. Tonight, increasing cloud with a low of 18. And then tomorrow stays warm with a high of 28 and a Humidex near 31. Find your full five-day forecast anytime at discoverestevan.com.
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0: Good morning and happy Monday. We are back with another week of questions for our question of the day, kicking things off. Now, Dan, I don't know if you saw this a couple weeks ago, but Joey Chestnut ate 66 hot dogs in 10 minutes, which is a hot dog every 9.1 seconds, by the way. Just that's too much. Too much hot dog.
1: Too much. What a legend.
0: Honestly, he's the... Everyone talks about Gretzky and how good he is at his sport. No one talks about how good Joey Chestnut is at his sport. Brings us to our question of the day. How many hot dogs could you eat in 10 minutes?
1: My first question is this like a jumbo dog or like one of the smaller wieners?
0: I would say, man, I'd have to rewatch Joey Chestnut scarf down 66 of them, but he does it too fast. I would say it's one of the small ones.
1: Okay, with that, I thought about it. I was like, I could probably do one a minute, like 10, but I'll be conservative and say 8.
0: Yeah, that's kind of like exactly where I was leaning to, but I am going to stick to one a minute. I think I could do 10. I want to say 12, but what gets me while watching these is that when they get the hot dog, they dip it in water and then throw it back. Like, I don't know, the wet bread, that's just a no for me.
1: Yeah, I'm a no on that front as well. Maybe on Wednesday, we can convince the folks at our Taste of Summer Charity Barbecue to make some extra hot dogs, and we can actually see if we can do 10 in 10 minutes.
0: That would be interesting. Also, do we have to do, like they all do dry dogs. Like, you know, they don't add anything to it. I like ketchup on my hot dog.
1: Yeah, I wouldn't mind some chili cheese, maybe.
0: You get a full meal. You'll be done after two. You'll be too full.
1: Yeah.
0: But let us know how many hot dogs you could eat in 10 minutes. Over under is 66, I guess. Text the room by yep. Room Furniture Talking text line at 636-6106.
1: Or you can hit us up at Sun at 634-1023. The comments section with our Facebook pages are available as well. And maybe in the comments section, if you'd like to do a little bit of a hot dog eating contest, let us know. Wednesday could be the day.
2: With the temperatures heating up, so does the potential for the development of blue-green algae in livestock water sources. Identifying blue-green algae early can help producers avoid serious livestock losses. Livestock and feed extension specialist, Carissa Wilcox.
3: Blue-green algae is often caused by a combination of factors such as high temperatures, increased sunlight, excess nutrients such as nitrogen and phosphorus, and minimal wind action on the surface of the water bodies.
2: She says producers are encouraged to monitor dugouts regularly and

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1: It's Monday, July 13th, and congratulations to the 15U AA Estevan Brewers on capturing the Tier 2 League Championship. Next up, they get to host the Provincials this weekend right here in the Energy City. I'm Daniel Espelin. Southeast Saskatchewan has taken a beating over the past several weeks, according to agrologist Edgar Hammermeister.
2: Here, Redvers area, I think it was just this last weekend, quite a terrific hailstorm came through. Three storms like in a day from what I've been talking with some acquaintances and just hitting the crops really hard at a time when yields are really being set.
1: Hammermeister says excess moisture from June's nearly constant rainfall has caused damage in some fields. He hopes the recent stretch of warm, dry weather will help improve crop conditions across the region. Some of Saskatchewan's strongest job gains over the past year were seen in the accommodation and food services sector. Discover Estevan's Scott Bolton has the latest figures.
3: That sector added 2,700 jobs, while healthcare and social assistance grew by 2,400 positions. Finance, insurance, real estate, and leasing also recorded an increase of 1,600 jobs. The latest figures suggest the province continues to outperform the national average in several key labor market measures. Find more details on the latest statistics at discoverestevan.com.
1: The Estevan Police Service is thanking SaskTel for a recent donation to its youth advocacy room. Constable Daniel Stephanie, Community Engagement Officer with the Estevan Police Service, explains.
4: So it was kind of actually a surprise. I just happened to stop in at SaskTel. I'm just part of my role as a community engagement officer, and they were willing to donate a few items for our children's advocacy room. So a few toys, some stress balls, a couple fanny packs, just a few little things just to provide an opportunity for us to give to the kids if they attend the police station, and just something to remember, a little positive note should they have to attend to our children's advocacy room.
1: The Youth Advocacy Room was created to provide a welcoming environment for young people who need to visit the police station. As summer patrols ramp up, Oxbow Citizens on Patrol volunteers are continuing their partnership with the RCMP. The group serves Oxbow and several neighboring communities and is funded through local donations. Tara Allen, president of the Oxbow Citizens on Patrol program, explains some of the safety measures volunteers follow while on patrol.
5: The only thing is we always have to have two people for safety's sake, so we can be in contact with dispatch. We have an app that we use that keeps track of us, and so that if we forget to radio in, the RCMP know we're out, we'll get a visit or a phone call.
1: Allen says those procedures help keep volunteers safe while supporting local crime prevention efforts.
0: Discover Estevan Sports.
1: A strong home crowd helped fuel another successful meet for the Estevan Golden Eels over the weekend. Estevan swimmer Adeline Christofferson, competing in the girls' 15-17 division, posted a personal best in the 100-meter breaststroke and won her heat.
6: I did get a personal record in my 100 breast, and I won my heat, which was the second time I've ever won a heat, considering I've only been swimming since 2023, and it's pretty competitive, especially as you get into older divisions, as kids have been swimming for their entire life.
1: The Golden Eels will compete in the season semifinals next weekend in Weyburn. The Toronto Blue Jays closed out their road trip with a 5-4 loss to the San Diego Padres yesterday. Toronto heads into the All-Star break with a 45-50 record, and the Jays will return to action Friday when they host the Chicago White Sox at Rogers Centre with the first pitch at 5:15 p.m. The Saskatchewan Roughriders made it a successful Sunday at Mosaic Stadium with a dominant 38-7 win over the Hamilton Tiger Cats. The victory improves Saskatchewan to 4-1 on the season, and the Riders are back on the field Thursday, July 23rd, when they host the Edmonton Elks at 7 p.m.
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1: Keep those heat precautions in place today because the heat warning continues across southeast Saskatchewan. Expect sunshine after a slight chance of an early thunderstorm with a high of 32 and a humidex near 39. Tonight, increasing cloud with a low of 18. And then Tuesday, cools slightly to 28 with a chance of a late day shower. Wednesday reaches 27 under mostly cloudy skies, followed by a mix of sun and cloud and 29 on Thursday. And then we'll finish off the work week Friday with cloudy skies and a high of 28. Make sure you're weather ready by downloading the Discover Estevan app.
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0: Happy Friday. This is Daniel Esplin, joined by Dave Mack from Murray GM. Dave, it's supposed to be sweltering hot over the next few days, and I know you're as excited about it as I am.
1: Yeah, it's going to be summer, finally. It's going to be great. Having coffee on the deck this morning, it's wonderful.
0: And of course, we got some exciting news here at the start of July with employee pricing that you're offering right now.
1: Yeah, for July program, GM has given us employee pricing. So it's on virtually everything we have in inventory right now. So Chevy Equinox, Chevrolet Trax, Trailblazer, GMC Terrain. The list goes on, even on our trucks. So on our heavy-duty trucks, I mean, savings up to $16,000 on a heavy-duty truck. So that's pretty substantial.
0: We should also talk about oil changes, as we do have some nice weather finally. 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
1: Monday morning with Chad Brownlee, the way you roll on Country 106.1. Good morning. Hope you're having a fantastic Monday. I'm Brock Cullen in Estevan. We're sitting at 25. High today of 32. Mix of sun and cloud throughout the day with Humidex. Feels like 35 out there already, and we're not even at 7:30 this morning yet, so it's going to be another scorcher out there like it was over the weekend, and hopefully you got to check out the Snowbirds. They put on their final Saskatchewan show before hanging up those jets. The skies were packed with loops, rolls, and those picture-perfect formations that has everyone looking straight up instead of at their phones for once. So if you were there, you know the roar of those jets just give you goosebumps every single time, and if you made the trip down, did you catch a show and a little bit of a sunburn? Was a scorcher out there as well. So if you missed it, don't worry. Social media, kind of basically one big giant Snowbirds highlight reel. And as I know, that might be their, or that is their last show in Saskatchewan, but they are going to be in Saskatoon, not doing a show, but to see them kind of take off and land, I guess, for a last time. But other than that, yeah, that was their last scheduled performance in Saskatchewan.
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11: A heat warning remains in effect for Estevan and area. Today, sunshine returns after a slight risk of an early thunderstorm. High of 32, feeling closer to 39. Tonight, increasing clouds overnight with a low of 18. And then tomorrow, mainly cloudy with a high of 28 and a Humidex near 31. Find your full five-day forecast anytime at discoverestevan.com.
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1: Good morning. It's Monday, July 13th. If you felt warm when you stepped outside this morning, you're not imagining it. We're already starting the day in the 20s. Stay cool out there. I'm Daniel Esplin. Recent rainfall has left many crops across southeast Saskatchewan dealing with excess moisture.
2: Oh, this year it's been quite a year from a moisture perspective. We started off with a dry April and first half of May, and then transitioned into a long window of a lot of moisture. And then there's a gradient. There's pockets that have had a lot more rain.
1: That was agrologist Edgar Hammermeister looking back at the growing season so far. Hammermeister says continued warm, dry weather will be key to helping crops recover and maximize yields. Saskatchewan's youth job market showed improvement in June, according to the latest Statistics Canada Labor Force Survey. Discover Estevan's Scott Bolton goes over the figures.
3: Youth employment increased by 2,400 jobs compared to June of last year. The youth unemployment rate fell to 11.1%, down from 13.2% in May. That gives Saskatchewan the third lowest youth unemployment rate among the provinces, below the national rate of 12.7%. Read more about the latest labor numbers at discoverestevan.com.
1: A donation from SaskTel is helping the Estevan Police Service make visits to its youth advocacy room more comfortable for local children. The donation included toys, dress balls, and other items that can be shared with young visitors. Here's Constable Daniel Stephanie, Community Engagement Officer with the Estevan Police Service.
4: Coming to the police station for some can be a stressful event, even more so for children. So anytime we can let them leave with a little positive something in their pocket or a positive memory, it's just a better outcome for them should they ever have to attend again.
1: The donation is the latest community contribution supporting the child-friendly space at the police station. The Oxbow Citizens on Patrol program is preparing for a busy summer season after a quieter winter period. The volunteer group works alongside the RCMP, conducting patrols in Oxbow and surrounding communities to help deter crime and report suspicious activity. Tara Allen, president of the Oxbow Citizens on Patrol program, says residents have a role to play in community safety.
5: Honestly, I think it's important in any community, because if we aren't helping ourselves, who's going to help us? And it does. It comes down to there's not enough police to patrol the area that they have to cover. If we don't help ourselves, we can't complain.
1: Allen says the group is welcoming new volunteers as patrol activity increases through the summer months.
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1: The Estevan Golden Eels swim meet drew more than 160 swimmers to the Leisure Center over the weekend. Coach Logan Newdorf says competing at home helped many swimmers post personal bests while gaining valuable race experience.
7: We've been seeing a lot of kids drop time off their personal bests, so swimming faster than we've seen all year. We've had half the kids haven't been to a meet this year, so that part's been really nice, just getting them in the water again. I think we're around a dozen or so people's first swim meet ever, and they're all liking it so far from what I've heard, so that's what it's really about.
1: The Golden Eels now turn their attention to next Saturday's semifinals in Weyburn. The Toronto Blue Jays headed into an all-star break with a 5-4 loss to the San Diego Padres on Sunday. Toronto finishes the first half of the season with a 45-50 record. The Blue Jays return to action Friday at Rogers Centre against the Chicago White Sox with first pitch at 5:15 p.m. The Saskatchewan Rough Riders roll to a 38-7 victory over the Hamilton Tiger Cats Sunday night at Mosaic Stadium. The Riders controlled the game from start to finish to improve to 4-1 on the season. Saskatchewan returns to action Thursday, July 23rd, when the Edmonton Elks visit Mosaic Stadium for a 7 p.m. kickoff.
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1: The heat warning remains in effect for Estevan and area with one more very hot day ahead. After a slight risk of an early thunderstorm, sunshine takes over with a high of 32. It'll feel closer to 39, though, this afternoon. Tonight, clouds increase with the low of 18. Tuesday turns mainly cloudy with a high of 28 and a chance of a late day shower. Wednesday stays cloudy and 27 before a mix of sun and cloud Thursday with a high of 29. And then for Friday, we'll see a high of 28 under mostly cloudy skies. 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

Here's Hardy, favorite country song on Country 106.1. Good morning. Hope you're having a great Monday. Sitting at 25, high of 32. Mix of sun and cloud. Here's Morgan Wallen, Don't We?

0: Morgan Wallen, don't we, on Country 106.1. Hope you're having a fantastic Monday in Estevan. Sitting at 25, got a high today of 32 with a mix of sun and cloud. I'm Brock Cullen, and we want to send you to go check out Nico Moon at the North Dakota State Fair in Minot. 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Also, congratulations goes out to Ryan Fleck, who won tickets on Friday to go see Jesse Murph. So congratulations goes out to them. 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
11: A heat warning continues for Estevan and area as the hottest stretch of the summer hangs on. Today, an early thunderstorm risk quickly gives way to sunshine, a high of 32 with the Humidex at 39. Tonight, increasing cloud with a low of 18. And then tomorrow stays warm with a high of 28 and a Humidex near 31. Find your full five-day forecast anytime at discoverestevan.com.
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0: There's Owen Riegling. Love, hate, love on Country 106.1. Good morning. Hope you're having a fantastic Monday in Estevan. We're sitting at 25, high today of 32. The orange warning for the heat still in effect. Mix of sun and cloud throughout the day today. Let's get into the birthday corner on this Monday morning.
1: Happy

0: As always, up for grabs, our 8-inch round ice cream cake from our friends over at Dairy Queen. So thank you goes out to them this morning. Kicking things off for birthdays today. Got a happy birthday going out to Angela Blutt. Happy birthday, Angela. Wishing you a fantastic day filled with happiness, laughter, and all the things that make you smile. Hope this year brings you plenty of exciting opportunities and wonderful memories. Happy birthday goes out to Angela this morning. Got a happy birthday going out to Evie Thompson. Happy birthday, Evie. Hope your special day is full of joy, great company, and moments you'll always remember. Have a fantastic birthday today. Got a happy birthday going out to Harley Petroka. Happy birthday, Harley. Sending you best wishes for the day full of fun, celebration, and everything you enjoy most. Hope you have a fantastic birthday today, Harley. Got a happy birthday going out to Lyndon Worms. Happy birthday, Lyndon. Hope you have a wonderful day. Gives you plenty of reasons to celebrate, and you get to spend plenty of time with people who mean the most to you. Happy birthday goes out to Lyndon this morning. And we do have one of these as well.
1: Happy anniversary, happy anniversary, happy anniversary.
0: And we got a happy 24th anniversary going out to Corey and Crystal Eunick. 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That's awesome, and you probably so many amazing memories together. 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Cheers to many more anniversaries. Happy 24th anniversary going

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1: Happy Monday, July 13th. And congratulations to the Estevan Golden Eels on hosting another successful swim meet on Saturday. A big thank you to all the volunteers and to the hundreds of athletes and families who visited the Energy City over the weekend. I'm Daniel Esplin. It has been a challenging growing season for farmers, with Southeast Saskatchewan dealing with heavy rain, tornadoes, and other severe weather. Agrologist Edgar Hammermeister says those conditions have created some significant challenges for crops.
2: In the Alameda area and running north to Carlisle, like there's crops that are sensing some crop stress because of the excess moisture. There's been pockets of hail that have come through a couple of different storms.
1: Hammermeister says the recent stretch of warm, dry weather is exactly what many crops need to get back on track. Saskatchewan's overall labor market continues to add jobs through the first half of the year. Discover Estevan's Scott Bolton has the latest from Statistics Canada.
3: The province has gained 3,400 jobs year to date, with an overall unemployment rate of 6.1%. That's the third lowest rate among the provinces and below the national average of 6.5%. Seasonally adjusted employment also rose by 2,900 jobs from May to June, ranking second in Canada for monthly growth. Get the full story at discoverestevan.com.
1: Community donations continue to support the Estevan Police Service's Youth Advocacy Room, a space designed to help children feel more at ease during visits to the station. Here's Constable Daniel Stephanie, Community Engagement Officer with the Estevan Police Service.
4: It's trying to create a room so they can somewhat forget where they are and why they're there, so to make them feel comfortable. Yeah, so it's a great addition. It was a nice surprise and a welcome addition to the advocacy room for sure.
1: The latest donation came from SaskTel and included several comfort items for children. Members of the Oxbow Citizens on Patrol program believe their presence is helping discourage crime in the community. The volunteer organization patrols with support from the RCMP and serves as an extra set of eyes and ears throughout Oxbow and nearby areas. Tara Allen, president of the Oxbow Citizens on Patrol program, says the organization is having a positive impact.
5: I believe that we're seeing less and less of the little stuff. You know, when the community knows you're watching them or people know you're watching them, it's a little uncomfortable to hang around.
1: Allen says the program's goal is to help reduce theft, vandalism, and other nuisance crimes in the region.
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1: Hundreds of spectators packed the Estevan Leisure Center as the Golden Eels hosted one of their biggest swim meets of the season. Coach Logan Newdorf says competing at home gave swimmers extra confidence in the pool.
6: I think it's just swimming with confidence. Like, these kids are used to this environment, so it's a great one for lots of the nervous or just newer swimmers first times. But then even like the returners, they've been swimming faster, more confident, and just enjoy it more than I've seen all year, honestly.
1: The Golden Eels now head to Weyburn for next weekend's semifinal swim meet. The Toronto Blue Jays came up one run short Sunday, falling 5-4 to the San Diego Padres. The loss sends Toronto into the All-Star weekend break with a 45-50 record. The Blue Jays return to action Friday at Rogers Centre against the Chicago White Sox with first pitch at 5:15 p.m. The Saskatchewan Roughriders earned a convincing 38-7 win over the Hamilton Tiger Cats yesterday at Mosaic Stadium. The win improves Saskatchewan to 4-1 on the season. The Riders are back in action Thursday, July 23rd, when they host the Edmonton Elks at 7 p.m.
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1: Today is expected to be the hottest day of the week before temperatures ease back a little. After a slight chance of an early thunderstorm, skies clear with a high of 32 and a humidex of 39. Tonight, increasing cloud with a low of 18. Tuesday reaches 28 with a chance of a late shower. Wednesday stays cloudy with a high of 27. Then we're back in the mix of sun and cloud Thursday with 29. And then Friday looks mostly cloudy with a high of 28. 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

0: Post Malone, Blake Shelton, Pour Me a Drink on Country 106.1. Good morning. Hope you're having a great Monday in Estevan. We're sitting at 25, high of 32 with a mix of sun and cloud throughout the day today as well. And let's get back into our question of the day today. How many hot dogs do you think you could eat in 10 minutes? The answers have been all over the map. Some of you were feeling confident with 5 or 6. A few brave souls said 10 to 12. And then there are those people who are apparently think those are, you know, they're training for the championship. For a little perspective, though, competitive eating legend Joey Chestnut, as we all know, a couple weeks ago put away 66 hot dogs in 10 minutes. That's more than 6 hot dogs every single minute, or about 1 every 9 seconds. Most of us would be waving the flag long before we hit double digits. So if you guessed anywhere between 3 and 8, you're probably being a lot more realistic than you think. I said I could probably do like 8 to 10, and Dan said he could do 8, but I want to challenge myself and say I could eat 12, but there is absolutely no way. Keep the answers coming, though, on the Room by Room Furniture Talk and Text Line. How many hot dogs could you eat in 10 minutes?
1: 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And this is Her Voice, celebrating women who make our communities better every day. 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

0: High Valley, Dear Life on Country 106.1. Good morning. Hope you're having a fantastic Monday in Estevan. We're at 25. Orange warning for the heat. High today of 32 with a mix of sun and cloud. And coming up, we're going to be chatting with Britt from the Southern Plains Co-op. Good morning and happy Monday. I'm Brock Cullen. On the phone with us from the Southern Plains Co-op this week, we are joined with Britt. Good morning, Britt. How are you doing?
1: Good morning, Brock. I'm doing good. How are you?
0: I'm doing great. And, you know, the Southern Plains Co-op Liquor Store is going to be having some great sales on beer coming up.
1: Yeah, we got some big sales this July. Sleeman Clear, 24s are $22 off. Coors Original, big one, $20 off. Don't see that sale very often. Bud Light and Budweiser, $13 off, so $46.49 for the case. And then one we're real excited about, we're one of only a few places besides Costco in Saskatchewan that is selling Pabst 48 cans. So those are $10 off this month and selling for $79.99 a case.
0: Wow, great savings on some great beer. And hopefully, you know, you guys can sell some of those real quick, especially if this week is going to be as hot as last week.
1: For real. Well, summer is here.
0: Yeah, no, a little bit late, but it's here.
1: Yeah.
0: Well, thank you for hopping on the phone with us this Monday. We'll chat with you again on Wednesday.
1: Sounds good. Thank you.
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8: A heat warning remains in effect for Estevan and area. Today, sunshine returns after a slight risk of an early thunderstorm. High of 32, feeling closer to 39. Tonight, increasing clouds overnight with a low of 18. And then tomorrow, mainly cloudy with a high of 28 and a humidex near 31. Find your full five-day forecast anytime at discoverestevan.com.
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1: It's Monday, July 13th, and congratulations to the 15U AA Esteban Brewers on capturing the Tier 2 League Championship. Next up, they get to host the Provincials this weekend right here in the Energy City. I'm Daniel Espelin. Southeast Saskatchewan has taken a beating over the past several weeks, according to agrologist Edgar Hammermeister.
2: Here, Redvers area, I think it was just this last weekend, quite a terrific hailstorm came through. Three storms like in a day from what I've been talking with some acquaintances and just hitting the crops really hard at a time when yields are really being set.
1: Hammermeister says excess moisture from June's nearly constant rainfall has caused damage in some fields. He hopes the recent stretch of warm, dry weather will help improve crop conditions across the region. Some of Saskatchewan's strongest job gains over the past year were seen in the accommodation and food services sector. Discover Estevan's Scott Bolton has the latest figures.
3: That sector added 2,700 jobs, while healthcare and social assistance grew by 2,400 positions. Finance, insurance, real estate, and leasing also recorded an increase of 1,600 jobs. The latest figures suggest the province continues to outperform the national average in several key labor market measures. Find more details on the latest statistics at discoverestevan.com.
1: The Estevan Police Service is thanking SaskTel for a recent donation to its youth advocacy room. Constable Daniel Stephanie, Community Engagement Officer with the Estevan Police Service, explains.
4: So it was kind of actually a surprise. I just happened to stop in at SaskTel. I'm just part of my role as a community engagement officer, and they were willing to donate a few items for our children's advocacy room. So a few toys, some stress balls, a couple fanny packs, just a few little things just to provide an opportunity for us to give to the kids if they attend the police station, and just something to remember, a little positive note should they have to attend to our children's advocacy room.
1: The Youth Advocacy Room was created to provide a welcoming environment for young people who need to visit the police station. As summer patrols ramp up, Oxbow Citizens on Patrol volunteers are continuing their partnership with the RCMP. The group serves Oxbow and several neighboring communities and is funded through local donations. Tara Allen, president of the Oxbow Citizens on Patrol program, explains some of the safety measures volunteers follow while on patrol.
5: The only thing is we always have to have two people for safety's sake, so we can be in contact with dispatch. We have an app that we use that keeps track of us, and so that if we forget to radio in, the RCMP know we're out, we'll get a visit or a phone call.
1: Allen says those procedures help keep volunteers safe while supporting local crime prevention efforts.
0: Discover Estevan Sports.
1: A strong home crowd helped fuel another successful meet for the Estevan Golden Eels over the weekend. Estevan swimmer Adeline Christofferson, competing in the girls 15 to 17 division, posted a personal best in the 100-meter breaststroke and won her heat.
6: I did get a personal record in my 100 breast, and I won my heat, which was the second time I've ever won a heat, considering I've only been swimming since 2023, and it's pretty competitive, especially as you get into older divisions, as kids have been swimming for their entire life.
1: The Golden Eels will compete in the season semifinals next weekend in Weyburn. The Toronto Blue Jays closed out their road trip with a 5-4 loss to the San Diego Padres yesterday. Toronto heads into the All-Star break with a 45-50 record, and the Jays will return to action Friday when they host the Chicago White Sox at Rogers Centre with the first pitch at 5:15 p.m. The Saskatchewan Roughriders made it a successful Sunday at Mosaic Stadium with a dominant 38-7 win over the Hamilton Tiger Cats. The victory improves Saskatchewan to 4-1 on the season, and the Riders are back on the field Thursday, July 23rd, when they host the Edmonton Elks at 7 p.m.
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1: Keep those heat precautions in place today because the heat warning continues across southeast Saskatchewan. Expect sunshine after a slight chance of an early thunderstorm with a high of 32 and a humidex near 39. Tonight, increasing cloud with a low of 18 And then Tuesday cools slightly to 28 with a chance of a late day shower. Wednesday reaches 27 under mostly cloudy skies, followed by a mix of sun and cloud and 29 on Thursday. And then we'll finish off the work week Friday with cloudy skies and a high of 28. Make sure you're weather ready by downloading the Discover Estevan app.
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George Burge, Cowboy Songs on Country 106.1. Good morning and happy Monday. In Estevan, we're sitting at 27, high of 32, mainly sunny skies. Also got an orange warning for the heat, and it is time for another round of poorly described plots. Today's plot goes like this. A lonely kid wins a coupon so he can spend the day with a sleep-deprived candy billionaire who has questionable hiring policy, watches several children get removed by workplace hazards, and inherits this despite having zero experience. And somehow everyone agrees that this is a good idea. If you think you know what movie that was, give us a call on the Room by Room Furniture talk and text line 636-6106. You could be walking away with two movie passes to the Orpheum Theater. Good luck.

0: Good morning. I'm Brock Cullen in studio. We are joined with Robert Godfrey with the Downtown Business Association. Good morning, and thank you for coming in.
1: Yes, good to be here.
0: And today we're talking about street dance, and you know, it has become one of Estevan's biggest summer events. What makes this year's event so special?
1: You know, there's a lot of things that are going to make the 2026 edition of Street Dance special. I think the biggest one is this is our first year back on 4th Street since the revitalization and the construction. We had really wanted to be back last year, but Mother Nature didn't agree. And I think that was because she had bigger plans for us this year. So we're going to be back on 4th Street, a beautiful new atmosphere, and we're really looking forward to that. And then on top of that, we've got a great lineup of entertainment this year.
0: Absolutely. And we'll talk about the entertainment in just a second. But can you tell us what people can expect when they come downtown on July 18th?
1: Absolutely. We're really excited this year to be extending the hours of street dance. So typically it started at 9 p.m., but this year we're opening the gates at 7 p.m. And it is going to be in the 1100 block of 4th Street, right in front of the Tower Cafe. The area will be set up on the street, and in the parking lot of the tower, we are going to have entertainment starting at 7 o'clock, running all the way until 2 in the morning. We're going to have some food vendors. Of course, our bar will be open, and it's just a great time to enjoy live music, get to socialize, and enjoy the beauty that is our downtown.
0: Now, the live music, you have Adam Johnson headlining this year's event with Connor Pichet and 10 Mile High opening the show. What can fans expect from their performances?
1: You know, we've got a great show put together, I think, with these three acts. Connor Pichet, right from Estevan, a great, super talented artist, and he plays more of an acoustic set. We're really looking forward. He's going to be the first on our stage. And then after that, we've got 10 Mile High, a three-piece band, also from Southeast Saskatchewan, Estevan area, and great musicians, and really going to bring that energy before we switch things over to our headliner, Adam Johnson. He's going to take the stage in the 10 o'clock hour and play through until 2 a.m. And he is a amazing performer, a great entertainer, performing country, rock, and all the things that you want to hear when you're out partying on 4th Street.
0: Absolutely. And are there any new additions or improvements made to this year's street dance, aside from it being back on 4th Street?
1: You know, I think the big one is having it a bit longer. That's the one thing that we've heard from people is they want more time to party. And we want to do just that. And we're hoping that by starting a little bit earlier, we can attract some more people to come, bringing in some local acts. It's a win-win because they're great, great artists, but they also have the local connection. And so we're really looking forward to having some more people come out to the event and also on the stage. And it's going to be a really fantastic street dance this year.
0: And just before we let you go, when is it, where is it, and how can people grab their tickets?
1: Absolutely. Street Dance is coming up on July 18th. That's a Saturday, and it's going to be gates opening at 7 p.m., and we're partying right until 2 a.m. You can get your tickets online at downtownestevan.ca or at select Downtown Business Association members, including our favorite place for tickets, Hender's Drugs.
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11: A heat warning continues for Estevan and area as the hottest stretch of the summer hangs on. Today, an early thunderstorm risk quickly gives way to sunshine, a high of 32 with the Humidex at 39. Tonight, increasing cloud with a low of 18. And then tomorrow stays warm with a high of 28 and a Humidex near 31. Find your full 5-day forecast anytime at discoverestevan.com.
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0: K-Bay, that's going to leave a memory on Country 106.1. Good morning and happy Monday in Estevan. Got a high today of 32. Right now we're sitting at 27 with that orange warning for the heat in effect as well. 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
1: Good morning, it's Monday, July 13th. If you felt warm when you stepped outside this morning, you're not imagining it. We're already starting the day in the 20s. Stay cool out there. I'm Daniel Esplin. Recent rainfall has left many crops across southeast Saskatchewan dealing with excess moisture.
2: Oh, there's this year, it's been quite a year from a moisture perspective. We started off with a dry April and first half of May, and then transitioned into a long window of a lot of moisture. And then there's a gradient. There's pockets that have had a lot more rain.
1: That was agrologist Edgar Hammermeister looking back at the growing season so far. Hammermeister says continued warm, dry weather will be key to helping crops recover and maximize yields. Saskatchewan's youth job market showed improvement in June, according to the latest Statistics Canada Labor Force Survey. Discover Estevan's Scott Bolton goes over the figures.
3: Youth employment increased by 2,400 jobs compared to June of last year. The youth unemployment rate fell to 11.1%, down from 13.2% in May. That gives Saskatchewan the third lowest youth unemployment rate among the provinces, below the national rate of 12.7%. Read more about the latest labor numbers at discoverestevan.com.
1: A donation from SaskTel is helping the Estevan Police Service make visits to its youth advocacy room more comfortable for local children. The donation included toys, dress balls, and other items that can be shared with young visitors. Here's Constable Daniel Stephanie, Community Engagement Officer with the Estevan Police Service.
4: Coming to the police station for some can be a stressful event, even more so for children. So anytime we can let them leave with a little positive something in their pocket or a positive memory, it's just a better outcome for them should they ever have to attend again.
1: The donation is the latest community contribution supporting the child-friendly space at the police station. The Oxbow Citizens on Patrol program is preparing for a busy summer season after a quieter winter period. The volunteer group works alongside the RCMP, conducting patrols in Oxbow and surrounding communities to help deter crime and report suspicious activity. Tara Allen, president of the Oxbow Citizens on Patrol program, says residents have a role to play in community safety.
5: Honestly, I think it's important in any community, because if we aren't helping ourselves, who's going to help us? And it does. It comes down to there's not enough police to patrol the area that they have to cover. If we don't help ourselves, we can't complain.
1: Allen says the group is welcoming new volunteers as patrol activity increases through the summer months.
0: Discover Estevan Sports.
1: The Estevan Golden Eagles Swim Meet drew more than 160 swimmers to the Leisure Center over the weekend. Coach Logan Newdorf says competing at home helped many swimmers post personal bests while gaining valuable race experience.
6: We've been seeing a lot of kids drop time off their personal bests, so swimming faster than we've seen all year. We've had half the kids haven't been to a meet this year, so that part's been really nice, just getting them in the water again. I think we're around a dozen or so people's first swim meet ever, and they're all liking it so far from what I've heard, so that's what it's really about.
1: The Golden Eels now turn their attention to next Saturday's semifinals in Weyburn. The Toronto Blue Jays headed into an all-star break with a 5-4 loss to the San Diego Padres on Sunday. Toronto finishes the first half of the season with a 45-50 record. The Blue Jays return to action Friday at Rogers Centre against the Chicago White Sox with first pitch at 5:15 p.m. The Saskatchewan Rough Riders rolled to a 38-7 victory over the Hamilton Tiger Cats Sunday night at Mosaic Stadium. The Riders controlled the game from start to finish to improve to 4-1 on the season. Saskatchewan returns to action Thursday, July 23rd, when the Edmonton Elks visit Mosaic Stadium for a 7 p.m. kickoff.
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1: The heat warning remains in effect for Estevan and area with one more very hot day ahead. After a slight risk of an early thunderstorm, sunshine takes over with a high of 32. It'll feel closer to 39, though, this afternoon. Tonight, clouds increase with the low of 18. Tuesday turns mainly cloudy with a high of 28 and a chance of a late day shower. Wednesday stays cloudy and 27 before a mix of sun and cloud Thursday with a high of 29. And then for Friday, we'll see a high of 28 under mostly cloudy skies. 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

There's Tyler Joe Miller. I would be over me too on Country 106.1. Good morning and happy Monday in Estevan. Sitting at 28, high of 32. Of course, that orange warning in effect for the heat out there today. Here's Taylor Swift. I knew it. I knew you.

0: Morgan Griffiths, just being me on Country 106.1. Good morning and happy Monday in Estevan. We're sitting at 28, high of 32, mainly sunny skies throughout the day, of course. Got that orange warning for the heat, and that's going to be sticking around for a while. And we want to send you to check out Nikki Moon at the North Dakota State Fair in Minot. 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Gate passes are also not included.
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8: A heat warning remains in effect for Estevan and area. Today, sunshine returns after a slight risk of an early thunderstorm. High of 32, feeling closer to 39. Tonight, increasing clouds overnight with a low of 18. And then tomorrow, mainly cloudy with a high of 28 and a humidex near 31. Find your full 5-day forecast anytime at discoverestevan.com.
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Dean Brody, Dirt Road Scholar on Country 106.1. Good morning. Happy Monday. Got a high of 32. That orange warning. Here's Max McNown. Better me for you.

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3: A heat warning continues for Estevan and area as the hottest stretch of the summer hangs on. Today, an early thunderstorm risk quickly gives way to sunshine, a high of 32 with the Humidex at 39. Tonight, increasing cloud with a low of 18. Then tomorrow stays warm with a high of 28 and a Humidex near 31. Find your full five-day forecast anytime at discoverestevan.com.
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2: Cameron Whitcomb, Options on Country 106.1. Good morning and happy Monday. Got a high today of 32, mainly sunny skies. We're sitting at 28. Orange warning for the heat also in effect this morning. It's going to be around. I think the story of this week, how from, you know, a couple of weeks ago, it was nothing but rain. Well, looks like nothing but sunshine, but as we do know, the Saskatchewan forecast can change in a blink of an eye. The Royal Canadian Legion Estevan Bingo Nights are on every Thursday at 6:45 p.m. in the Big Legion Hall. 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

0: 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If something's happening in Southeast Saskatchewan, GFL is likely part of it. 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
1: Happy Monday, July 13th, and congratulations to the Estevan Golden Eels on hosting another successful swim meet on Saturday. A big thank you to all the volunteers and to the hundreds of athletes and families who visited the Energy City over the weekend. I'm Daniel Esplin. It has been a challenging growing season for farmers, with Southeast Saskatchewan dealing with heavy rain, tornadoes, and other severe weather. Agrologist Edgar Hammermeister says those conditions have created some significant challenges for crops.
2: In the Alameda area and running north to Carlisle, like there's crops that are sensing some crop stress because of the excess moisture. There's been pockets of hail that have come through a couple of different storms.
1: Hammermeister says the recent stretch of warm, dry weather is exactly what many crops need to get back on track. Saskatchewan's overall labor market continues to add jobs through the first half of the year. Discover Estevan's Scott Bolton has the latest from Statistics Canada.
3: The province has gained 3,400 jobs year to date, with an overall unemployment rate of 6.1%. That's the third lowest rate among the provinces and below the national average of 6.5%. Seasonally adjusted employment also rose by 2,900 jobs from May to June, ranking second in Canada for monthly growth. Get the full story at discoverestevan.com.
1: Community donations continue to support the Estevan Police Service's Youth Advocacy Room, a space designed to help children feel more at ease during visits to the station. Here's Constable Daniel Stephanie, Community Engagement Officer with the Estevan Police Service.
4: It's trying to create a room so they can somewhat forget where they are and why they're there, so to make them feel comfortable. Yeah, so it's a great addition. It was a nice surprise and a welcome addition to the advocacy room for sure.
1: The latest donation came from SaskTel and included several comfort items for children. Members of the Oxbow Citizens on Patrol program believe their presence is helping discourage crime in the community. The volunteer organization patrols with support from the RCMP and serves as an extra set of eyes and ears throughout Oxbow and nearby areas. Tara Allen, president of the Oxbow Citizens on Patrol program, says the organization is having a positive impact.
5: I believe that we're seeing less and less of the little stuff. You know, when the community knows you're watching them or people know you're watching them, it's a little uncomfortable to hang around.
1: Allen says the program's goal is to help reduce theft, vandalism, and other nuisance crimes in the region.
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1: Former Saskatoon Berries outfielder Carter Beck is heading to the Atlanta Braves. The Carnegie product was selected 26th overall in the first round of the Major League Baseball draft. Beck starred with Saskatoon in 2024 and 25, earning WCBL Rookie of the Year and Most Outstanding Canadian honors during his first season. Hundreds of spectators packed the Estevan Leisure Center as the Golden Eels hosted one of their biggest swim meets of the season. Coach Logan Newdorf says competing at home gave swimmers extra confidence in the pool.
7: I think it's just swimming with confidence. Like, these kids are used to this environment, so it's a great one for lots of the nervous or just newer swimmers' first times. But then even like the returners, they've been swimming faster, more confident, and just enjoy it more than I've seen all year, honestly.
1: The Golden Eels now head to Weyburn for next weekend's semifinal swim meet. The Toronto Blue Jays came up one run short Sunday, falling 5-4 to the San Diego Padres. The loss sends Toronto into the All-Star weekend break with a 45-50 record. The Blue Jays return to action Friday at Rogers Centre against the Chicago White Sox with first pitch at 5:15 p.m. The Saskatchewan Roughriders earned a convincing 38-7 win over the Hamilton Tiger Cats yesterday at Mosaic Stadium. The win improves Saskatchewan to 4-1 on the season. The Riders are back in action Thursday, July 23rd, when they host the Edmonton Elks at 7 p.m.
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1: Today is expected to be the hottest day of the week before temperatures ease back a little. After a slight chance of an early thunderstorm, skies clear with a high of 32 and a humidex of 39. Tonight, increasing cloud with a low of 18. Tuesday reaches 28 with a chance of a late shower. Wednesday stays cloudy with a high of 27. Then we're back in the mix of sun and cloud Thursday with 29. And then Friday looks mostly cloudy with a high of 28. 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
9: A heat warning remains in effect for Estevan and area. Today, sunshine returns after a slight risk of an early thunderstorm. High of 32, feeling closer to 39. Tonight, increasing clouds overnight with a low of 18. And then tomorrow, mainly cloudy with a high of 28 and a humidex near 31. Find your full five-day forecast anytime at discoverestevan.com.
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There's Owen Riegeling, Moonshines on Country 106.1. Good morning. Happy Monday in Estevan. We're already at 30 with Humidex. Feels like 37 out there. Mainly sunny skies, of course. That orange warning is in there for the heat today. Here's Tennille Arts. Don't ruin flowers.

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12: A heat warning continues for Estevan and area as the hottest stretch of the summer hangs on. Today, an early thunderstorm risk quickly gives way to sunshine, a high of 32 with the Humidex at 39. Tonight, increasing cloud with a low of 18. And then tomorrow stays warm with a high of 28 and a Humidex near 31. Find your full five-day forecast anytime at discoverestevan.com.
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0: There's Jade Eagleson shaking in them boots on Country 106.1. Good morning and happy Monday. I'm Brock Cullen in Estevan. Got a high today of 32. Right now we're sitting at 30, mainly sunny skies, and of course, still got that orange warning for the heat today. Friday, July 17th, join the Estevan Legion on 1317 4th Street as they celebrate 100 years. 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There's something for everyone to enjoy this summer at Eddie Webster's.
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0: League Championship. Next up, they get to host the Provincials this weekend right here in the Energy City. I'm Daniel Esplin. Southeast Saskatchewan has taken a beating over the past several weeks, according to agrologist Edgar Hammermeister.
1: Here, Redvers area, I think it was just this last weekend, quite a terrific hailstorm came through. Three storms, like in a day, from what I've been talking with some acquaintances, and just hitting the crops really hard at a time when yields are really being set.
0: Hammermeister says excess moisture from June's nearly constant rainfall has caused damage in some fields. He hopes the recent stretch of warm, dry weather will help improve crop conditions across the region. Some of Saskatchewan's strongest job gains over the past year were seen in the accommodation and food services sector. Discover Estevan's Scott Bolton has the latest figures.
2: That sector added 2,700 jobs, while healthcare and social assistant grew by 2,400 positions. Finance, insurance, real estate, and leasing also recorded an increase of 1,600 jobs. The latest figures suggest the province continues to outperform the national average in several key labor market measures. Find more details on the latest statistics at discoverestevan.com.
0: The Estevan Police Service is thanking SaskTel for a recent donation to its youth advocacy room. Constable Daniel Stephanie, Community Engagement Officer with the Estevan Police Service, explains.
3: So it was kind of actually a surprise. I just happened to stop in at SaskTel. I'm just part of my role as a community engagement officer, and they were willing to donate a few items for our children's advocacy room. So a few toys, some stress balls, a couple fanny packs, just a few little things just to provide an opportunity for us to give to the kids if they attend the police station, and just something to remember, a little positive note should they have to attend to our children's advocacy room.
0: The Youth Advocacy Room was created to provide a welcoming environment for young people who need to visit the police station. As summer patrols ramp up, Oxbow Citizens on Patrol volunteers are continuing their partnership with the RCMP. The group serves Oxbow and several neighboring communities and is funded through local donations. Tara Allen, president of the Oxbow Citizens on Patrol program, explains some of the safety measures volunteers follow while on patrol.
4: The only thing is we always have to have two people for safety's sake. So we can be in contact with dispatch. We have an app that we use that keeps track of us. And so that if we forget to radio in, the RCMP know we're out, we'll get a visit or a phone call.
0: Allen says those procedures help keep volunteers safe while supporting local crime prevention efforts.
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0: A dominant college season helped Carndiff's Carter Beck become a first-round Major League Baseball draft pick. The Atlanta Braves selected Beck 26th overall after he was named Missouri Valley Conference MVP at Indiana State University. The 21-year-old hit .348 with 14 home runs, 56 RBIs, and 12 stolen bases this past season. A strong home crowd helped fuel another successful meet for the Estevan Golden Eagles over the weekend. Estevan swimmer Adeline Christofferson, competing in the girls' 15-17 division, posted a personal best in the 100-meter breaststroke and won her heat.
6: I did get a personal record in my 100 breast, and I won my heat, which was the second time I've ever won a heat, considering I've only been swimming since 2023, and it's pretty competitive, especially as you get into older divisions, as kids have been swimming for their entire life.
0: The Golden Eels will compete in the season semifinals next weekend in Weyburn. The Toronto Blue Jays closed out their road trip with a 5-4 loss to the San Diego Padres yesterday. Toronto heads into the All-Star break with a 45-50 record, and the Jays will return to action Friday when they host the Chicago White Sox at Rogers Center with the first pitch at 5:15 p.m. The Saskatchewan Roughriders made it a successful Sunday at Mosaic Stadium with a dominant 38-7 win over the Hamilton Tiger Cats. The victory improves Saskatchewan to 4-1 on the season, and the Riders are back on the field Thursday, July 23rd, when they host the Edmonton Elks at 7 p.m.
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0: Keep those heat precautions in place today because the heat warning continues across Southeast Saskatchewan. Expect sunshine after a slight chance of an early thunderstorm with a high of 32 and a humidex near 39. Tonight, increasing cloud with a low of 18. And then Tuesday cools slightly to 28 with a chance of a late day shower. Wednesday reaches 27 under mostly cloudy skies, followed by a mix of sun and cloud and 29 on Thursday. And then we'll finish off the work week Friday with cloudy skies and a high of 28. 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
14: A heat warning remains in effect for Estevan and area. Today, sunshine returns after a slight risk of an early thunderstorm. High of 32, feeling closer to 39. Tonight, increasing clouds overnight with a low of 18. And then tomorrow, mainly cloudy with a high of 28 and a humidex near 31. Find your full five-day forecast anytime at discoverestevan.com.
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Tay-Bay, good jeans on Country 106.1. Good morning and happy Monday in Estevan this morning. It is a scorcher out there. Orange warning for the heat. We're sitting at 30. High today of 32. Mainly sunny skies throughout the day today as well. Here's Solly Burrows. Put it on me.

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13: A heat warning continues for Estevan and area as the hottest stretch of the summer hangs on. Today, an early thunderstorm risk quickly gives way to sunshine, a high of 32 with the Humidex at 39. Tonight, increasing cloud with a low of 18. And then tomorrow stays warm with a high of 28 and a Humidex near 31. Find your full five-day forecast anytime at discoverestevan.com.
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0: ever cross your mind? There's Danielle Ryan, Cross Your Mind on Country 106.1. Good morning and happy Monday in Estevan. Got a high of 32 today. We're sitting at 30 this morning. Mainly sunny skies throughout the day today. And coming up this week, we have our next Taste of Summer charity barbecue powered by Kingston Midstream. So thank you goes out to them. We're going to be at the Soros Family Pharmacy in support of Estevan Brain Boogie. And that's going to be happening July 15th. Come on down, grab a burger or a hot dog and a drink. All proceeds raised are going to be going to Estevan's Brain Boogie. Also, thank you to our other sponsors, the Southern Plains Co-op, Canter, GFL Environmental, as well as A&A Jewelry.
1: Tonight, Estevan City Council holds its only meeting of July with discussion on several community events planned for later this summer. Councillors will consider multiple street closures requests and receive an update on the roofing work at the city's mechanic shop. And you'll hear all about that in just a few minutes.
2: With the temperatures heating up, so does the potential for the development of blue-green algae in livestock water sources. Identifying blue-green algae early can help producers avoid serious livestock losses. Livestock and Feed Extension Specialist, Carissa Wilcox.
3: Blue-green algae is often caused by a combination of factors such as high temperatures, increased sunlight, excess nutrients such as nitrogen and phosphorus, and minimal wind action on the surface of the water bodies.
2: She says producers are encouraged to monitor dugouts regularly and remove animals immediately if blue-green algae is suspected.
3: Blue-green algae presents itself as light green in color and can look like a paint-like scum on the surface of the water body. If you collect a sample, it might resemble grass clippings suspended in the water. It's important to identify it early so that there's time to manage or treat the water source.
2: For Golden West, I'm Glendalee Allen Vossler.
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2: Happy Monday, everybody. It is July 13th. Hopefully you survived last weekend's heat wave, and hopefully you can survive the rest of the week. I'm Vincent Dupuis, and here's what's making news today. The Estevan City Council meets tonight for their lone meeting of July, speaking on some of the events happening in the community. Multiple organizations have submitted requests for street closures, including the Estevan Police, Downtown Business Association, and more. Many of those events will be taking place later this summer. The city will also go over the roofing program for their mechanic shop. Hear more on the meeting that's happening tonight at 6 p.m. on discoverestevan.com. The Ralph Allen Memorial Museum in Oxbow is celebrating a major revitalization that has improved how local history is displayed and preserved. Miles Straw, vice chair of the Ralph Allen Memorial Museum, says the renovations have transformed how artifacts are presented.
3: The past year, the freight shed was basically just rafters and studs, and then we got donations from local oil companies that helped us to line and heat our freight shed, so better lit room, and just basically presented it in a better manner.
2: The museum recently reopened to the public, and volunteers hope the enhanced display space will help attract more visitors while preserving Oxbow's history for future generations. A year-long fundraising effort in Beanfeet has wrapped up with a big winner. The community's Chase the Ace fundraiser lasted 50 weeks before the Ace of Spades was finally uncovered with just three cards remaining. Beanfeet Recreation Director Sarah Yonner.
4: So it was pretty exciting that the jackpot got called. I wasn't sure if we were going to pan out to one more week because that was when our license was going to end, was July 10th, and we got it a week early. So yeah, it was almost a whole entire year.
2: The draw concludes with the winner walking away with a total prize of $21,702, including the weekly draw and accumulated jackpot.
5: Open check-in. Number 2, 3, 4, 5, 7, 5, 1. Let's have a great show in Moose Jaw, our home.
2: The Canadian Forces Snowbird.

0: Birds took flight in front of a sold-out crowd at the Moose Jaw Municipal Airport on Saturday for their hometown event. Commanding Officer Lieutenant Colonel Guillaume Paquette said their air demonstration team was blown away by the local support.
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0: Southeast talent is getting international recognition as Carter Beck was selected 26th overall in the recent MLB draft. Local community member Donald Polalenti shared their reaction to hearing about the draft.
2: The kids just, you know what he's done for Estevan Sports, and he's been a role model for kids. I watched him with the AA Bruins and what he meant, and he's just one of those kids that didn't just put in the hard work. He's the type of kid that he brings out the best in everybody.
0: We've reached out to Beck, and we'll be talking with him about the draft soon. The 15U AA Estevan Brewers are Tier 2 league champions after winning 3 of 4 games this weekend at Regina Lions Park 5. Estevan opened with a 17-11 win over Yorkton, with 3 players hitting home runs. 2 Brewers also finished with 4 RBIs apiece. The Brewers will now host provincials in Estevan this weekend, beginning Friday at 8 a.m. against Moose Jaw.
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0: Today is going to stay hot and sunny with a high of plus 32. Tuesday brings in a mix of sun and cloud with a high of plus 28, with showers developing in the evening. Wednesday sees a mix of sun and cloud and a high of plus 27. Thursday is going to be clear and sunny with a high of plus 26, with Friday being mostly sunny and a high of plus 27. For your local 5-day forecast, you can visit discoverestevan.com.
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Nate Holler, Thought About You. Hey, I'm Sharon Church, back from vacation. Although it was a staycation at home with the kids. So I'll let you decide whether or not it was an actual vacation. Here's Keith Urban.

0: Lainey Wilson and John Mayer. Phone, keys, wallet. Hey, I'm Sharon Church. No AC, no problem. This is how you beat the heat with no AC. You move in with your parents because they probably have it. No. Well, maybe for a night. First of all, you got to open your windows at night and then remember to close them in the morning. Same with closing your drapes during the day too. You could start your day off with a cold shower and then maybe another one mid-afternoon. Place a bucket of ice cubes in front of your fan and then place yourself directly in front of that fan. Place a cold washcloth on your neck and wrists. I saw a guy put his sheets in the freezer. Although the sweat that I break just trying to put those fitted sheets on my mattress, I'm pretty sure I would counteract any of those cooling benefits.
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12: Today is sunny and a high of plus 32 with a heat warning in effect. Tonight is going to be mainly clear and a low of plus 17, with Tuesday bringing a mix of sun and cloud and a high of plus 28, with showers likely in the night with a low of plus 18. For your local 5-day forecast, you can download our Discover Estevan app.
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last time. Hey, I'm Sharon Church. How meticulous are you when it comes to washing your fruits and vegetables? We'll hear from you after Morgan Wallen, but first, here's Tyler Joe Miller.

0: meticulous are you when it comes to washing your fruits and vegetables? Hey, I'm Sharon Church. Like, do you have a whole soaking routine, or is it just a quick rinse under the tap and you're good to go?
1: It's just a quick rinse. I mean, I've never heard anyone say it has to be more than that, and I'm still here, so must be working.
2: Just give them a quick rinse. I already have to force myself to eat them, and so if I make it even more inconvenient than that, I'm not going to do it.
0: Same here. Apparently, though, simply washing your produce may not be enough to get them clean. Experts recommend that you wash and peel them. Peel them. Yeah, if I have to peel every fruit and vegetable before eating it, I'm probably not going to eat fruits and vegetables anymore.
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18: Today is going to be nice and sunny with a high of plus 32 with clear skies. Tuesday will be a little cooler with a mix of sun and cloud and a high of plus 28, with rain coming in the evening and a low of plus 18. For your local five-day forecast, you can download our Discover Estevan app.
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0: Paul Brandt, Small Towns and Big Dreams, Sam Sharon Church. It's prime pool time. Here's something to consider, though, before you dive in. A survey found that 51% of people admit to using the pool as an alternative to a shower after exercising or doing yard work. I'm guessing it's their own pool they're jumping into after doing yard work, right? Like, they're not jumping into their car full of dirt to find the nearest swimming pool to wash up, right? I hope not. Here's something else that you probably don't want to hear, but we all know it's happening. 40% of people admit to peeing in the pool. And if this is a surprise to you, welcome to Earth. You're going to be horrified by some other things people do here. Enjoy your stay.
1: 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Museum Vice Chair Miles Strahl says the renovations have transformed the way local artifacts are displayed and preserved, helping bring the area's history to life. We'll have more on that in just a few minutes.
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0: 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If something's happening in Southeast Saskatchewan, GFL is likely part of it. 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
1: Happy Monday, everybody. It is July 13th. We are out of the heat wave and now we're just in regular hot temperature this week. I'm Vincent Dupuis and here's what's making news today. The lone meeting of July for the Estevan City Council takes place tonight as members discuss topics in the community. One such topic sees the city discuss the monthly water report, with staff talking about the disruption which occurred earlier this summer. Multiple organizations have also submitted requests for their own events which will see street closures. Events including the Estevan Police, Downtown Business Association, and more that will be taking place later this summer. Hear more on the meeting that's happening tonight at 6 p.m. on discoverestevan.com. Visitors of the Ralph Allen Memorial Museum in Oxbow will notice a new Indigenous exhibit room, one of the several improvements unveiled during the museum's recent reopening. The space features donated artifacts and a community mural created with participation from local Indigenous communities and area residents. Miles Strahl, Vice Chair of the Ralph Allen Memorial Museum.
2: That we added this past winter was an Indigenous room. That was another big addition to the museum this last winter too. So, and that was part of our upgrade and our part of our reason for reopening too. Just our somewhat of our direction and has changed, or just we're a little more focused on how we want to present things.
1: More than 70 people participated in the mural project, which has become one of the museum's newest features. A 50-week Chase the Ace fundraiser in Beanfait has come to an end, with one lucky winner taking home a jackpot of $21,702 after finding the Ace of Spades with just three cards remaining. The draw attracted community support right to the very end, even as organizers approached the expiry of their gaming license. Here's Sarah Yonder, Recreation Director for the Town of Beanfait.
3: We were actually outside of the Legion because the Legion closes down after July 1st, and we still had spectators come and watch the draw. So it was nice that the community stayed involved right till the very end.
1: The winning draw wrapped up nearly a year of fundraising for the community.

0: Hundreds of cars lined the runway at the Moose Jaw Municipal Airport on Saturday to get a glimpse of the Canadian Forces Snowbirds on Saturday. This is the Snowbirds' final public home performance before the air demonstration team goes on an operational pause as they transition to new aircraft. Moose Jaw Flying Club President Roger Blager says that they were lucky to have the legendary team perform at the airport.
1: The Snowbirds have been part of the community here for 55 years. You know, it only makes sense that once a year we try to do something, you know, to acknowledge all the support. And quite frankly, if you look at the crowd here today, we feel the support. So this is amazing. It's been an outstanding day.
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0: It was a big moment for Southeast.
1: 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It's been an outstanding day.
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0: It was a big moment for Southeast Sports as Carter Beck was selected at the MLB draft recently. Local community member Donald Pallalenti said it was a milestone for the entire province.
3: I think all our news broadcasters, sports writers, photographers and coaches and friends and family and just fan of the game of baseball, to have someone who just set a record for the highest drafted kid from Saskatchewan. He wasn't expected to go until like the third or fourth round. He ended up going Atlanta Braves first pick.
0: We'll chat with Beck and have a story about his success very soon. The 15U AA Estevan Brewers captured the Tier 2 League Championship this weekend in Regina. Estevan earned an 11-1 win over the Moose Jaw Canucks Saturday with three players homering. The Brewers will host provincials in Estevan this weekend and will face Moose Jaw Friday at 8 a.m.
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0: Today is clear and sunny with a high of plus 32. Tuesday will feature a mix of sun and cloud and a high of plus 28. Wednesday is going to have a mix of sun and cloud and a high of plus 27. Thursday brings mainly sunny skies and a high of plus 26, with Friday being mostly sunny and a high of plus 27. For your local five-day forecast, you can visit discoverestevan.com.
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9: Today is sunny and a high of plus 32 with a heat warning in effect. Tonight is going to be mainly clear and a low of plus 17, with Tuesday bringing a mix of sun and cloud and a high of plus 28, with showers likely in the night with a low of plus 18. For your local five-day forecast, you can download our Discover Estevan app.
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10: Today is going to be nice and sunny with a high of plus 32 with clear skies. Tuesday will be a little cooler with a mix of sun and cloud and a high of plus 28, with rain coming in the evening and a low of plus 18. For your local five-day forecast, you can download our Discover Estevan app.
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0: In Gone Country, I'm Sharon Church, and it's now time for your Sorta Sports Report. The Blue Jays head into the All-Star break with some work to do. Toronto sits alone in last place in the American League East, 12 games behind division-leading Tampa Bay. The good news, they're not out of it yet. The American League is so tightly packed that a hot streak after the break could put the Jays right back in the playoff conversation. We shall see. The catch, though, time is running out. The MLB trade deadline is just 3 weeks away, and the next stretch of games will likely decide whether the Blue Jays add players for a playoff push or start looking toward next season.
1: Tonight, Estevan City Council holds its only meeting of July with discussion on several community events planned for later this summer. Councilors will consider multiple street closures requests and receive an update on the roofing work at the city's mechanic shop. And you'll hear all about that in just a few minutes.
2: America's 250th birthday deserves the ultimate celebration. And the North Dakota State Fair Grandstand Show Pass gets you into all of it. 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The North Dakota State Fair in Minot, July 17th through the 25th. 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
1: Happy Monday, everybody. It is July 13th, and we're still in for a bit of a hot week, but we're definitely out of the heat wave. I'm Vincent Dupuis, and here's what's making headlines today. Looking at recent events in the Estevan community will be the Estevan City Council as they meet for the lone time in July tonight. The city plans to fix the roof for their mechanical shop that has seen multiple leaks over the past few months. Multiple organizations have submitted requests for street closures, including the Estevan Police, Downtown Business Association, and more. Many of those events will be taking place later this summer. Hear more on the meeting that's happening tonight at 6 p.m. on discoverestevan.com. The Ralph Allen Memorial Museum recent grand opening attracted a strong community response after months of renovations and exhibit improvements. Miles Strahl, vice chair of the Ralph Allen Memorial Museum, says why preserving history is so important.
2: Like, I had a daughter and her father came, and I just happened to live in the area, so I managed to show them where her great-grandmother grew up, and there she was so happy to see the actual house was still there and the school she probably went to. So I kind of consider that a bit of a service, too. Not only is preserving the past, but help people to know about their past.
1: About 160 people attended the reopening, giving residents an opportunity to see the upgraded exhibits and new additions to the museum. After nearly a full year of weekly draws, Bean Fate's Chase the Ice fundraiser has officially crowned a winner. Bean Fate Recreation Director Sarah Yonner says the winning ticket holder found the Ace of Spades at exactly the right time.
3: So she went home with $21,702. That consists of $1,914 of the weekly sales and then $19,788 for finding that Ace of Spades. So we were down to three cards and she picked, I believe it was number two, and the ace was in there.
1: The winner recently picked up her check following the conclusion of the 50-week fundraiser. The Snowbirds performed in Moose Jaw over the weekend for their final show in their current planes. Also performing at the hometown event was the Canadian Armed Forces parachute team, the Skyhawks, based out of Trenton, Ontario. Moose Jaw Flying Club President Roger Blager talked about the parachuters.
4: We are fully supportive of them. We love them. You know, they're members of our community. We are thrilled to have them out here. You know, certainly we support trying to, you know, get rid of this pause or make it as small as possible so that we can get them back in the air again.
1: Along with the Snowbirds, the Harvard 2 aircraft did a flyby.
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1: Carter Beck achieved one of the best results in Southeast baseball history by coming 26th overall in the MLB draft. It's an astonishing feat that local community member Donald Pelalenti says Beck has earned.
5: And the kid is always so damn positive, even if he's fighting an injury. He's a prime example and role model of what us coaches will tell kids. Attitude is everything. Doesn't matter if you're a news anchor or a broadcaster or a mechanic, an equipment operator. At the end of the day, it's about waking up and being a better person than you were the day before, and he exemplifies that.
1: We'll talk with Beck about the draft soon. Watch for that story on discoverestevan.com. The 15UAA Estevan Brewers won their Tier 2 League Championship Sunday at Regina Lions Park 5. After losing 13-5 to Moose Jaw, Estevan rebounded with a 17-10 win in the final. Four Brewers hit home runs, including one player who went deep twice. The pitching players combined for four strikeouts, including the final out. The Brewers now host provincials this weekend, opening Friday at 8 a.m. against Moose Jaw.
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1: Today is sunny and clear with a high of plus 32. Tuesday's going to cool down a little bit with some cloud coverage and a high of plus 28 with some rain possible in the evening. Wednesday is going to have a mix of sun and cloud and a high of plus 27. Thursday is going to have more sunshine and a high of plus 26, with Friday sticking with sunny skies and a high of plus 27. For your local five-day forecast, you can visit discoverestevan.com.
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10: Today is sunny and a high of plus 32 with a heat warning in effect. Tonight is going to be mainly clear and a low of plus 17, with Tuesday bringing a mix of sun and cloud and a high of plus 28, with showers likely in the night with a low of plus 18. For your local five-day forecast, you can download our Discover Estevan app.
0: 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I love my country, I'm alive. 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
11: Today is going to be nice and sunny with a high of plus 32 with clear skies. Tuesday will be a little cooler with a mix of sun and cloud and a high of plus 28, with rain coming in the evening and a low of plus 18. For your local five-day forecast, you can download our Discover Estevan app.
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0: Sharon Church. Dear kids, go to summer camp. We just dropped off our older two kids at summer camp yesterday. It looks like so much fun. It's too bad it's just for kids. Or is it? Q adult summer camps. They've been popping up all across the country. It seems that grown-ups are looking for community, nostalgia, and a whole lot of summer fun too. This is the best idea. There's Canada Adventure Camp, which runs during Labor Day weekend. Camp No Counselors, combining traditional camp activities with adult perks like alcohol and fewer rules. And for those looking for something different, Zombie Survival Camp. And I think we can put two and two together on that one.
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1: Happy Monday, everybody. It is July 13th. Hopefully you survived last weekend's heat wave, and hopefully you can survive the rest of the week. I'm Vincent Dupuy, and here's what's making news today. The Estevan City Council meets tonight for their lone meeting of July, speaking on some of the events happening in the community. Multiple organizations have submitted requests for street closures, including the Estevan Police, Downtown Business Association, and more. Many of those events will be taking place later this summer. The city will also go over the roofing program for their mechanic shop. Hear more on the meeting that's happening tonight at 6 p.m. on discoverestevan.com. The Ralph Allen Memorial Museum in Oxbow is celebrating a major revitalization that has improved how local history is displayed and preserved. Miles Straw, vice chair of the Ralph Allen Memorial Museum, says the renovations have transformed how artifacts are presented.
2: The past year, the freight shed was basically just rafters and studs, and then we got donations from local oil companies that helped us to line and heat our freight shed, so better lit room, and just basically presented it in a better manner.
1: The museum recently reopened to the public, and volunteers hope the enhanced display space will help attract more visitors while preserving Oxbow's history for future generations. A year-long fundraising effort in Beanfeet has wrapped up with a big winner. The community's Chase the Ace fundraiser lasted 50 weeks before the Ace of Spades was finally uncovered with just three cards remaining. Beanfeet Recreation Director Sarah Yonner.
3: So it was pretty exciting that the jackpot got called. I wasn't sure if we were going to pan out to one more week because that was when our license was going to end, was July 10th, and we got it a week early. So yeah, it was almost a whole entire year.
1: The draw concludes with the winner walking away with a total prize of $21,702, including the weekly draw and accumulated jackpot.
4: Silver chicken. Number 2, 3, 4, 5, 7, 5, 1. Let's have a great show in Moose Jaw, our home.
1: The Canadian Forces Snowbirds took flight in front of a sold-out crowd at the Moose Jaw Municipal Airport on Saturday for their hometown event. Commanding Officer Lieutenant Colonel Guillaume Paquette said their air demonstration team was blown away by the local support.
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1: The 15U AA Estevan Brewers are Tier 2 League champions after winning 3 of 4 games this weekend at Regina Lions Park 5. Estevan opened with a 17-11 win over Yorkton, with 3 players hitting home runs. 2 Brewers also finished with 4 RBIs apiece. The Brewers will now host provincials in Estevan this weekend, beginning Friday at 8 a.m. against Moose Jaw.
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1: Today is going to stay hot and sunny with a high of plus 32. Tuesday brings in a mix of sun and cloud with a high of plus 28, with showers developing in the evening. Wednesday sees a mix of sun and cloud and a high of plus 27. Thursday is going to be clear and sunny with a high of plus 26, with Friday being mostly sunny and a high of plus 27. For your local 5-day forecast, you can visit discoverestevan.com.
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0: Geraldine, don't tell on me. I'm Sharon Church. Tim Hortons Camp Day is on Wednesday. 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If you want some more information on Tim Hortons Camp Day, check out their website, timscamps.com.
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13: Today is sunny and a high of plus 32 with a heat warning in effect. Tonight is going to be mainly clear and a low of plus 17, with Tuesday bringing a mix of sun and cloud and a high of plus 28, with showers likely in the night with a low of plus 18. For your local five-day forecast, you can download our Discover Estevan app.
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0: robots to go to school. Hey, I'm Sharon Church. Yes, AI-powered humanoid robots are now going to school. There's a robot school in China training robots just like we train humans. The robots have their choice of four majors: technical, nursing, arts, and sports. These programs are designed to upgrade the robot's physical dexterity and cognitive competence. Now, upon graduation, the robots will receive certifications, basically a diploma, for their area of specialization. And these robots will then be deployed to various fields where they will harmoniously work alongside their human colleagues. If there are any left.
1: 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And this is Her Voice, celebrating women who make our communities better every day. 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
12: Today is going to be nice and sunny with a high of plus 32 with clear skies. Tuesday will be a little cooler with a mix of sun and cloud and a high of plus 28, with rain coming in the evening and a low of plus 18. For your local five-day forecast, you can download our Discover Estevan app.
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0: Church, gonna take just a little break, but we'll get you back into the tunes before 4 o'clock. I'm seeing, Dustin Lynch and Jelly Roll coming up next with Chevrolet.
1: 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Councilors will consider multiple street closures requests and receive an update on the roofing work at the city's mechanic shop. And you'll hear all about that in just a few minutes.
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1: Happy Monday, everybody. It is July 13th. We are out of the heat wave, and now we're just in regular hot temperature this week. I'm Vincent Dupuis, and here's what's making news today. The lone meeting of July for the Estevan City Council takes place tonight as members discuss topics in the community. One such topic sees the city discuss the monthly water report, with staff talking about the disruption which occurred earlier this summer. Multiple organizations have also submitted requests for their own events which will see street closures. Events including the Estevan Police, Downtown Business Association, and more that will be taking place later this summer. Hear more on the meeting that's happening tonight at 6 p.m. on discoverestevan.com. Visitors of the Ralph Allen Memorial Museum in Oxbow will notice a new Indigenous exhibit room, one of the several improvements unveiled during the museum's recent reopening. The space features donated artifacts and a community mural created with participation from local Indigenous communities and area residents. Miles Strahl, Vice Chair of the Ralph Allen Memorial Museum.
2: That we added this past winter was Indigenous room. That was another big addition to the museum this last winter too. So, and that was part of our upgrade and our part of our reason for reopening too. Just our somewhat of our direction and has changed, or just we're a little more focused on how we want to present things.
1: More than 70 people participated in the mural project, which has become one of the museum's newest features. A 50-week Chase the Ace fundraiser in Beanfait has come to an end, with one lucky winner taking home a jackpot of $21,702 after finding the Ace of Spades with just three cards remaining. The draw attracted community support right to the very end, even as organizers approached the expiry of their gaming license. Here's Sarah Yonner, Recreation Director for the Town of Beanfait.
3: We were actually outside of the Legion because the Legion closes down after July 1st, and we still had spectators come and watch the draw. So it was nice that the community stayed involved right till the very end.
1: The winning draw wrapped up nearly a year of fundraising for the community. Hundreds of cars lined the runway at the Moose Jaw Municipal Airport on Saturday to get a glimpse of the Canadian Forces Snowbirds on Saturday. This is the Snowbirds' final public home performance before the air demonstration team goes on an operational pause as they transition to new aircraft. Moose Jaw Flying Club President Roger Blager says that they were lucky to have the legendary team perform at the airport.
4: The Snowbirds have been part of the community here for 55 years. You know, it only makes sense that once a year we try to do something, you know, to acknowledge all the support. And quite frankly, if you look at the crowd here today, we feel the support. So this is amazing. It's been an outstanding day.
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1: The 15U AA Estevan Brewers captured the Tier 2 League Championship this weekend in Regina. Estevan earned an 11-1 win over the Moose Jaw Canucks Saturday with three players homering. The Brewers will host provincials in Estevan this weekend and will face Moose Jaw Friday at 8 a.m.
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1: Today is clear and sunny with a high of plus 32. Tuesday will feature a mix of sun and cloud and a high of plus 28. Wednesday is going to have a mix of sun and cloud and a high of plus 27. Thursday brings mainly sunny skies and a high of plus 26, with Friday being mostly sunny and a high of plus 27. For your local 5-day forecast, you can visit discoverestevan.com.

0: Zimmerman Chevy Silverado. Hey, I'm Sharon Church. No AC, no problem. This is how you beat the heat with no AC. You pack your bags and you move to your parents' house. They probably have AC. No. I mean, you could for a night if you get desperate. What you got to do is open up those windows at night and then remember to close them in the morning. Oh, and close your blinds and your drapes as well. Start your day off with a cold shower and then maybe another one mid-afternoon. Place a bucket of ice cubes in front of your fan and then place yourself directly in front of that fan. Place a cold washcloth on your wrist or your neck. That could work too. I saw a guy put his sheets in the freezer. Although with the sweat that I break just trying to put that fitted sheet on my mattress, I'm pretty sure that would counteract any of the cooling benefits that sheets in the freezer would provide.
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14: Today is sunny and a high of plus 32 with a heat warning in effect. Tonight is going to be mainly clear and a low of plus 17, with Tuesday bringing a mix of sun and cloud and a high of plus 28, with showers likely in the night with a low of plus 18. For your local five-day forecast, you can download our Discover Estevan app.
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0: Kenny Chesney had to be there. I'm Sharon Church. Hey, how meticulous are you when it comes to washing your fruits and vegetables? Do you have a whole soaking routine? Or is it just a little rinse under the tap and you're good to go?
1: It's just a quick rinse. I mean, I've never heard anyone say it has to be more than that. And I'm still here, so must be working.
2: Just give them a quick rinse. I already have to force myself to eat them. And so if I make it even more inconvenient than that, I'm not going to do it.
0: Same here. But apparently, simply washing your produce may not be enough to get them clean. Experts recommend that you wash and then peel them. Yeah, if I have to peel every fruit and vegetable before eating it, I'm probably not going to be eating fruits and vegetables anymore.
3: 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And this is Her Voice, celebrating women who make our communities better every day. 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
13: Today is going to be nice and sunny with a high of plus 32 with clear skies. Tuesday will be a little cooler with a mix of sun and cloud and a high of plus 28, with rain coming in the evening and a low of plus 18. For your local five-day forecast, you can download our Discover Estevan app.
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0: pool time. Hey, I'm Sharon Church. But here's something to consider before you dive in. A survey found that 51% of people admit to using the pool as an alternative to a shower after exercising or doing yard work. And I'm guessing it's their own pool they're jumping into after doing yard work, because they're not jumping into their car full of dirt to find the nearest swimming pool to wash up, are they? I hope not. Now, here's something that you probably don't want to hear, but we all know it's happening. 40% of people admit to peeing in the pool. And if this is a surprise to you, welcome to Earth. You're going to be horrified by some other things people do here. Enjoy your stay.
1: The Ralph Allen Memorial Museum in Oxbow is celebrating a major revitalization. Museum Vice Chair Miles Strahl says the renovations have transformed the way local artifacts are displayed and preserved, helping bring the area's history to life. We'll have more on that in just a few minutes.
2: A student from Olds College of Agriculture and Technology is taking Canadian agricultural research to an international audience. Third-year Bachelor of Digital Agriculture student Zachary Komarniski has been selected to present his machine learning research at the 17th Annual International Conference on Precision Agriculture. Working with his instructor and researcher, Dr. Felipe Karp, Komarniski developed a machine learning framework designed to automatically identify and remove errors from large agricultural data sets generated by farm equipment and sensors. The project aims to dramatically reduce the time needed to clean precision agriculture data before analysis. Komarniski says a process that can take a person up to 10 hours can now be completed by the system in just seconds. For Golden West, I'm Glendalee Allen Vossler.
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1: Happy Monday, everybody. It is July 13th, and we're still in for a bit of a hot week, but we're definitely out of the heat wave. I'm Vincent Dupuis, and here's what's making headlines today. Looking at recent events in the Estevan community will be the Estevan City Council as they meet for the lone time in July tonight. The city plans to fix the roof for their mechanical shop that has seen multiple leaks over the past few months. Multiple organizations have submitted requests for street closures, including the Estevan Police, Downtown Business Association, and more. Many of those events will be taking place later this summer. Hear more on the meeting that's happening tonight at 6 p.m. on discoverestevan.com. The Ralph Allen Memorial Museum recent grand opening attracted a strong community response after months of renovations and exhibit improvements. Miles Strahl, vice chair of the Ralph Allen Memorial Museum, says why preserving history is so important.
2: Like, I had a daughter and her father came, and I just happened to live in the area, so I managed to show them where her great-grandmother grew up, and there she was so happy to see the actual house was still there and the school she probably went to. So I kind of consider that a bit of a service, too. Not only is preserving the past, but help people to know about their past.
1: About 160 people attended the reopening, giving residents an opportunity to see the upgraded exhibits and new additions to the museum. After nearly a full year of weekly draws, Bean Fate's Chase the Ice fundraiser has officially crowned a winner. Bean Fate Recreation Director Sarah Yonner says the winning ticket holder found the Ace of Spades at exactly the right time.
3: So she went home with $21,702. That consists of $1,914 of the weekly sales and then $19,788 for finding that Ace of Spades. So we were down to three cards and she picked, I believe it was number two, and the ace was in there.
1: The winner recently picked up her check following the conclusion of the 50-week fundraiser. The Snowbirds performed in Moose Jaw over the weekend for their final show in their current planes. Also performing at the hometown event was the Canadian Armed Forces parachute team, the Skyhawks, based out of Trenton, Ontario. Moose Jaw Flying Club President Roger Blager talked about the parachuters.
4: We are fully supportive of them. We love them. You know, they're members of our community. We are thrilled to have them out here. Certainly we support trying to, you know, get rid of this pause or make it as small as possible so that we can get them back in the air again.
1: Along with the Snowbirds, the Harvard 2 aircraft did a flyby.
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1: The 15U AA Estevan Brewers won their Tier 2 League Championship Sunday at Regina Lions Park 5. After losing 13-5 to Moose Jaw, Estevan rebounded with a 17-10 win in the final. Four Brewers hit home runs, including one player who went deep twice. The pitching players combined for four strikeouts, including the final out. The Brewers now host Provincials this weekend, opening Friday at 8 a.m. against Moose Jaw.
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1: Tonight we'll have clear skies and a low of plus 16. Tuesday we'll see a mix of sun and cloud with a high of plus 28, with clouds increasing later in the day. And Tuesday night we'll expect a thunderstorm and a low of plus 18. For your local five-day forecast, you can visit discoverestevan.com.
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0: and Morgan Wallen. I can't love you anymore. Hey, I'm Sharon Church, and it's now time for your sort of sports report. The Blue Jays head into the All-Star break with some work to do. Toronto sits alone in last place in the American League East, 12 games behind division-leading Tampa Bay. The good news, they're not out of it yet. The American League is so tightly packed that a hot streak after the break could put the Jays right back in the playoff conversation. The catch? Time is running out. The MLB trade deadline is just 3 weeks away, and the next stretch of games will likely decide whether the Blue Jays add players for a playoff push or start looking toward next season.
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12: Tonight is going to be partially cloudy and a low of plus 16, and showers and potential thunderstorms will move to Tuesday night with a low of plus 18. For your local five-day forecast, you can download our Discover Estevan app.
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0: We just dropped off our two older kids at summer camp yesterday, and it looks like so much fun. Too bad it's just for kids. Or is it? Q adult summer camps. They've been popping up all across the country because it seems like grown-ups are also looking for community, nostalgia, and a whole lot of summertime fun. This is the best idea. There's Canada Adventure Camp, which runs during Labor Day weekend. Camp No Counselors, combining traditional camp activities with adult perks like alcohol and fewer rules. And for those looking for something different, Zombie Survival Camp. And I think we can put two and two together on that one.
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13: Now, your Discover Estevan weather. Tonight is going to have clear skies and a low of plus 16, with Tuesday is going to have a mix of sun and cloud and a high of plus 28. Tuesday night will have a chance of rain and some thunderstorms and a low of plus 18. For your local five-day forecast, you can download our Discover Estevan app.
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0: Smith, Fixer Upper. Hey, I'm Sharon Church. Tim Hortons Camp Day is on Wednesday. 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
1: 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Councillors will consider multiple street closures requests and receive an update on the roofing work at the city's mechanic shop. And you'll hear all about that in just a few minutes.
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